Who misses malls? I mean, well, some of them are making a comeback. And why are teens getting banned? I'll tell you about that coming up. Sienna Spyro got Noah Kahan's latest coming up this hour on her Friday on WDTVX.

on 93.9 WTVX. Malls are now making a comeback thanks to today's teens, although they're returning the favor by banning them. Right? So mall owners say they want the kids to spend money, but many of them are just kind of creating havoc, hanging out. But I'm thinking, wasn't that what we did when we were kids? Just go to the mall to hang out? We didn't have any money. WTVX.

0: 92.9 Tevaday TVX. Hey, Golden Gloves Boxing coming back tomorrow. You ready for it? I've been having it on my calendar for weeks. Happening at the Hibbing Memorial Arena. By the way, admission, $15. You can get that at the door. Doors open tomorrow at 3. First bell rings at 4. It's all coming up tomorrow. Golden Gloves Boxing, right? At the Hibbing Memorial Arena.
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ain't a masterpiece. Oh my, my, oh my, my love. I take one look at you, you're taking me out.

Well, this is kind of exciting. So the World Cup, the finale is going to be coming up in July. And I don't know if you saw this or not, but like BTS, Madonna is going to be doing a halftime show along with Shakira. Yeah. July 19th. It takes place at MetLife Stadium.

93.9 WTBX. New Music Friday today. Drake, his 9th album. He's got guests on there like 21 Savage, Future, Molly Santana. Check that out. Shaggy releasing one. Jack Johnson. All American Rejects, too. They just released their 5th album. Here's Zombie from Youngblood.

Ella Langley. She's got 3 songs in the top 10 on the Billboard, and that song is just crushing all formats right now. She's in Texas. You got it on tonight, the Northland's number 1 hit music station, WTBX online, WTBX.com.

0: Sarah Larson, it's Midnight Sun on WTVX. Okay, this just in, you probably shouldn't hire a helicopter for prom. A city in Illinois filed a lawsuit against a park district executive director who authorized a helicopter landing last week at a public park where children were playing for her daughter's prom photos. All I can think of is somebody makes too much money.
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Bruno's on WTVX. Oh, Grown Ups 3 is happening. Well, let's be honest. At this point, it's, you know, less of a film franchise and more of a jobs program for Adam Sandler's friends, right?

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2: 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I just

0: Yeah, Tim Boone's on WTVX. Hey, experts say that recesses have been shrinking over the years at schools and worsening children's health. I agree. They say they should get a minimum of 20 minutes of recess every day with multiple breaks.
1: Right.
0: Anything to put those darn phones down, right, Mom and Dad? Here's Lewis Capaldi

0: One Republic, Need Your Love on WTVX. You ever scooped yourself some ice cream, you know, like on a hot summer day, and then you're interrupted by a call that will surely go on long enough to melt the whole entire bowl? Technology to the rescue. What is this? A company developing a special high-tech spoon which will automatically, apparently, switch your phone to silent mode while you eat. It'll be available online starting tomorrow. They're only like $4.90 while supplies last. 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

butter my biscuits tonight. It's National Buttermilk Biscuit Day today. And this is Yellow Card, Good Charlotte's latest. Here's Bedroom Posters on WTBX.

You thought you got a surprise this week with something crazy. Last month, a sailor got a sickening surprise when drinking a Monster energy drink. There was a dead rat inside it. You see that? It was like trending on Facebook.

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Hey, Golden Gloves Boxing coming back this weekend. 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

uplifting and inspiring you've been for me for all this time. And I love you, and no one is freaking fun here. Yeah. Or smarter.

0: 92.9 WATVX. I know gas price is crazy, right? How much was a gallon of gas around here? Beef prices hitting a record high this week. A lot of Americans are having a cow because they can't afford one.
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1: 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Hey, New Music Friday coming up tomorrow. I'll get you a list of some stuff coming out here on the way after 11 on the show tonight. Jason Mraz. Here's I'm Yours on WTVX.

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1: 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Netflix held its upright presentation yesterday, announcing that Adam Sandler's Grown Ups 3, it's in the works. There's also going to be a reality show about Nick Cannon and his 12 kids. No, not joking, with six different mothers. That ought to be interesting. Here's Sienna's Spyro.

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Hey, a Florida man on a motorcycle arrested this week after leading police on a high-speed chase. He was clocked at 120 miles an hour, and he was dressed as the Easter Bunny at the time. How do I explain that to my kids? I tell you that story because it's late. Kendrick Lamar and SZA, all the stars on WTVX.

0: Youngblood Zombie. I'm going to feel like one. To bed I go. Catch you guys coming up tomorrow. 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

gonna come with me because you look so fine that I really wanna make you mine. I say you look so fine that I really wanna make you mine. 4, 5, 6, come on and get your kicks. 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
3: Hey, what's up? 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And last week, Alex Warren kicked off the

For the first time since that song came out, Ray took a bit of a tumble, falling 6 spots out of the top 3, landing her at number 9. That was Where Is My Husband. I'm Carson Daly. The Daily Download Countdown Rewind is on. We'll get to Harry Styles, I think the best song off his new album. Here's American Girls. It moved into number 8 last week.

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It's Carson Daly taking us back to 2007. The first iPhone had come out that year. Let's see, in the movie theaters, Pirates of the Caribbean at World's End was big. Harry Potter and the Order of the Phoenix and Spider-Man 3 also. Those are some big movies, too. They were top in the box office. And this song dominated our radios and MySpace profiles. That's going back. Flo Rida and T-Pain are going to remind us of those boots with the fur and the apple-bottom jeans. Here's Low. What a great song. It's our throwback selection today on the Daily Download. Let me talk to you.

anything that's out there. Somber made his first ever appearance at the Met Gala, you may or may not have seen. He was wearing a hand-embroidered cape that reportedly took over 500 hours of handwork to complete. Gosh, they say that like that's, you know, an incredible thing, but that just sounds so, like, so much labor and so much work for somebody, but that's where you get the craftsmanship, I guess. I know nothing about fashion. Somber's going to be performing at the AMAs next Monday, the 25th. You can watch that on CBS or Paramount+. Homewrecker moved up a

That is almost 20 years old. Timeless. An absolute classic. Low from Flo Rida and T-Pain. Still sounding, in my opinion, as good as

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3: They say the holy water's watered down, and this town's lost its faith. Our colors will fade eventually, so if our time is running out, day after day, we'll make the mundane a masterpiece. 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I take one look at you, you're taking me out.

Panthers' Alex Warren, who stayed in sixth place. That is ordinary. I'm Carson Daly. The Daily Download Countdown Rewind. We're halfway through last week's top 10. We'll get to this week's top 30 here in about half an hour. But meanwhile, Olivia Dean kicked off our top 5 with Man I Need on the Daily Download Countdown Rewind.

So there's Taylor Swift, Elizabeth Taylor, number four last week. She's nominated for the most AMAs, shocker, 8 nominations, and that happens on the 25th. That's Memorial Day. You can watch it on CBS and Paramount Plus. All right, it's Carson Daly, Daily Download, Countdown, Rewind, and Ella Langley rolling through Gainesville, Florida, and Las Vegas this weekend. 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
1: Hey, it's Carson Daly with a song that was number one this very weekend back in 2017. So we're going back almost 10 years with Bruno Mars. That's What I Like is our former number one on the Daily Download.

talk about the quality control of Bruno Mars songs over the now almost decade or more. They're great now. They were great then. That, of course, was 2017. That's What I Like, our former number one from Bruno here on the Daily Download. Awesome. Back to our countdown rewind for just a few more minutes. I'm Carson Daly. A couple more songs to get to, and then we got that brand new list ready to roll. By the way, look at this. Two from Mr. Bruno Mars. Bruno passed to Bruno present. Unfortunately, after an awesome 8-week run at number one, he was dethroned, and I Just Might last week fell.

0: That was my first pick of the week in 2026. It debuted at number 30 on January 24th. And as we heard last week, Olivia Dean finally landed at number one. Good for her. Beating Bruno Mars with So Easy to Fall in Love. No more looking back. We're done rewinding last week's top 10. And now it's time to unveil a brand new batch of the 30 biggest songs across North America. Happy to do it with you. I'm Carson Daly in the Daily Download. This week's top 30 starts right now.
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0: Let's go. Hey, what's up? It's Carson Daly. Got a brand new list of the 30 biggest songs all across North America for the middle of May, and I'm going to be playing them over the next 3 hours. We've got a lot to cover. We've got some great former number ones, a few fun throwbacks, and some requested extras. Let's not waste any more time. This is the Daily Download, this week's top 30. Let's get into it. And we begin with the way that we always like to start out the show. That's a triple D, a Daily Download debut. And this was the number one trending song on our little mini countdown, the TT5, last weekend. And today, for King & Country and Taylor Hill debut and kick off the show at number 30, here's World on Fire.

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1: Another Triple D. That was my pick of the week last weekend. Of course, Madonna and Sabrina Carpenter, Bring Your Love. They did that at Coachella. And now the recorded version is making some waves, including right here at 29, as I mentioned. It's Goo Goo Dolls now. Here is Misery. It's up a spot from last week on the Daily Download, this week's top 30.

0: with Carson Daly.
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2: I'm Carson Daly, and I got my buddy Adam Levine, who we just announced is going to be the new coach. Not a new coach. He's been on since I've been on. But the latest coach on season 30, that's this fall, with Kelly Clarkson and newcomer country artist Riley Green, who we're so excited about. And then one more, which we'll announce later. But here's Adam and his group Maroon 5 back with a new one called Heroin. It's our Pick of the Week on the Daily Download.

That is our pick of the week from Adam and the guys of Maroon 5, Heroin, on the Daily Download. 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All right, let's get back to that top 30 now. Next up, number 27, we got Papa Roach, Turn Up, Wake Up Calling. It's up one this week on the Daily Download.

Teddy Swims debuted last weekend at 30 with that one. And today, Mr. Know-It-All is up four spots to number 26. Also nominated for an AMA for his collab with David Guetta and Tones and I. AMAs are Memorial Day Monday, so you can watch that on CBS and Paramount+. I'm Carson Daly. Top 30 Countdown is going on. We've got Somber now, who made his first ever appearance at the Met Gala. And that hand-embroidered cape he wore reportedly took over 500 hours of handwork to complete. Amazing. Somber will also be performing at the AMAs. Here's Back to Friends, moving to number 25, up one this week on the Daily Download.

0: That's The Fray, currently touring around Canada. The guys are performing in Ottawa and Winnipeg this weekend. The U.S. leg of that tour is going to kick off next month in New Jersey. That is Ice Cold Lakes, number 24. I'm Carson Daly. It's that time of the show we try and predict what's coming soon to the Daily Download Top 30 Countdown.
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0: The band Camino have a new album coming out on Friday. It's called Never Always Volume 2. Here's one of the new songs. This is Holly. And we think it's coming soon to the Daily Download Top 30 Countdown.

New stuff there from the band Camino. 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

looks like you might be over that song. After a 6-spot drop, falling out of the top 3 just last weekend, Ray nosediving this week with Where's My Husband free-falling nearly half of the countdown from 9 all the way to 23. Wow, that's a 14-spot drop and not a good sign. I'm Carson Daly. The Daily Download, this week's top 30 is on. We move on to Zara Larsson. We just had on today's show. Could not have been nicer. So entertaining and so much fun to watch. Here's Midnight Sun, number 22 on the Daily Download.

0: There's Taylor at number 21, The Fate of Ophelia. And heads up, I got another Taylor song coming up in just a few minutes. It's Carson Daly. We'll take a break. The first 10 songs are down. 20 more to get to. This is the Daily Download, this week's top 30.
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0: Hey, it's Carson Daly with a song that was number one this very weekend back in 2017. So we're going back almost 10 years with Bruno Mars. That's What I Like is our former number one on the Daily Download.

talk about the quality control of Bruno Mars songs over the now almost decade or more. They're great now. They were great then. That, of course, was 2017. That's What I Like, our former number one from Bruno here on the Daily Download. Awesome. Hey, what's up? It's Carson Daly. Let's get right back to the countdown. We're 10 songs down, 20 more to get to. And as promised, here's another song from Taylor Swift. Opalite moves up 3 and kicks off our top 20 on the Daily Download. I had a

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1: There's Lady Gaga and Doechii who are on the move up three spots this week from 22 to 19 with Runaway. It's Carson Daly. We're going to take a break. Top 18 songs are on the way. We got Noah Kahan, Huntrix, Olivia Dean, Tame Impala, and Jenny, and a lot more coming up, including our mini countdown, the TT5, next on the Daily Download. 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
1: 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Let's get back to the music. And

And there you go. That is my agent's nickname, ironically enough. James Baby Doll Dixon, shout out to you. He also represents Stephen Colbert, who is coming to a close on his late night show. And so we wish Stephen Colbert nothing but the best. What a nice guy. Fantastic. Great guy. And so he's taken a little time off to find something else to do, which, of course, will be no problem. Dominic Fike's viral hit, that is Baby Doll, moves into number 18, up a spot this week. All right, it's Carson Daly. Daly Download Top 30 is on. Thanks for being here. At number 17, we've got an oldie but a goodie in Golden. Remember this one? Here's Huntrix on the Daily Download.

0: cover of Rolling Stone and absolutely everywhere in social media. That's The Great Divide, moving up a spot, the title track to his latest record at number 16. I'm Carson Daly. It's time for our little mini countdown. This is always fun. What's trending out there now? Sometimes songs get resurgence from like 15 years ago and end up on those lists, so it's always a surprise. When we open up the TT5 menu, let's see what we got today.
1: Here's what's trending.
0: Madonna and Sabrina Carpenter did this one at Coachella, and now it's recorded and it's out in the world, and it's number 5. Pink Panthers and Zara Larsson are 4. Olivia Rodrigo is 3rd. Another duet of Morgan Wallen and Ella Langley, Runner.

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was my coming soon prediction last week, and Sam Fender with Olivia Dean. Haven't landed in the top 30 yet with that one, but that's all right, because Rain Me In's the number one trending track this week on our TT5. 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All right, that wraps up the mini countdown for the week. Let's get back to our big list, the daily download, this week's top 30. Earlier today, I mentioned that I read that the cape that Somber wore to the Met Gala recently took 500 hours to make by hand. Well, Jenny has that beat. Her Met Gala costume, Blue Chanel, it was a gown that she wore, took more than that, 540 hours, which is absolutely crazy to me. Tame Impala featuring Jenny. Here's Dracula the remix. Number 15.

0: Mars released a Spanish language version of Risk It All, which I'll attempt to pronounce. Lo Arriesgo Todo, maybe is how you say it. I think so. Arriesgo, A-R-R-I-E-S-G-O. Arriesgo. Lo Arriesgo Todo. And we just played it there. That's, of course, the English version. A little easier to say. Risk It All for me. At number 14 on the Daily Download. Although I'm from Santa Monica, California. We took Spanish my whole life during school, so hopefully it was not too bad. I'm Carson Daly. 13 songs to get to on our pursuit to get to number one. We're going to hear from BTS, OneRepublic, Sienna Spyro, and a lot more coming up on the Daily Download. 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

There's Sienna Spiral, stand number 13. That is Die on This Hill on the Daily Download. I'm Carson Daly. Also, no movement this week for One Republic. Here's Need Your Love at 12.

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1: BTS reaching number one in over 25 countries, broke records as the first non-Spanish speaking act hit number one on the Billboard Mexico Songs chart. With that one, Swim, which stays put at number 11 for us here at the Daily Download. That's right where it was last week. All right, coming up, we got Olivia Rodrigo, Harry Styles, Alex Warren, and more on the Daily Download, this week's Top 30. Back right after this.
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Good morning, Wayne Allen with you on your Saturday. Got Ella Langley, Panic at the Disco, and Taylor Swift coming up. Right now, here's Sienna Spiro.

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Why don't we on 93.9 WTBX, and happy May 16th. Today is National Barbecue Day. It's also National Learn to Swim Day, National Mimosa Day, National Love a Tree Day, and U.S. Armed Forces Day. So plenty of reasons to celebrate May 16th. Now here's Youngblood with

0: Alex Warren and Jelly Roll with Bloodline on WTBX. And the American Legion Riders of Deer River, they're inviting you to the Jody Ride. It's going on today. Registration begins at 11 a.m., so hurry up and get there. 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And Community Watch is brought to you by Arrowhead Transit. 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

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Wayne Allen with you. Got Olivia Rodrigo, Alex Warren. Got Zara Larson's song, Midnight Sun. Love it. Speaking of love it, here's Bella Kay. I love it. I love it. I love it.

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0: Waukahan and the Great Divide on WTBX. And this Community Watch is brought to you by Arrowhead Transit. For over 50 years, it's been your ride. Northland Counseling Center, they're inviting you to the second annual Walk for Life. It's going on next Saturday. The special event raises funds for suicide prevention and increases awareness about mental health resources that are available in our community. Activities begin at 8:30 at Bennett Park, and the walk starts at 10, travels to the Memorial Building and back. You can also enjoy a silent auction, raffle prizes, and music bingo.
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1: Brand new song from Madonna and Sabrina Carpenter. It's off of Madonna's Confessions 2 album. It's called Bring Your Love on WTBX. Up next, I got Daughtry.

Miley Cyrus used to be young on 93.9 WTBX. Wayne Allen with you. Hope your Saturday is going well so far. I got Shinedown, Somber, and Rihanna on the way. Right now, here's Papa Roach and Carrie Underwood.

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Love that one from David Guetta and BB Rexha. 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

Teddy Swims on 93.9 WTBX. That's going to wrap things up for me. My name is Wayne Allen. Have yourselves a great rest of your Saturday and a wonderful rest of your weekend.

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The latest from the girl that's been not sending wedding invites, but calling people personally to invite them. Now we're talking about Taylor Swift and Elizabeth Taylor.

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0: 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It's Tommy on a Saturday. Hopefully you're having fun and you're going to be listening all day, as much as you can anyway. Especially if you're going to be running around today. We've got more music than anybody else. Long stretches of it. We're going to get another one of those going. You got me until 6, of course, like always. Then we'll get into OHP, top of the 6 tonight. But Imagine Dragons, Gaga and Doshi, more coming up. WTBX.
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0: Sombra with Homewrecker 93.9 WTBX with, spring cooking and we're heading towards summer. A lot of things going on in the Northland. We always try to be your local source for that. And just to let you know, coming up Saturday, May 30th, Precious Paws Humane Society of Chisholm inviting you to their community fun spring craft and food truck show, which is awesome. Hey, get a bunch of crafts, a bunch of food trucks, and a bunch of people together. You got a good time. 10 a.m. to 3 p.m. at the Hibbing National Guard Armory. Day of shopping, food, family fun. More than 60 unique vendors are going to be there. 6 food trucks, raffle baskets, live music by Life Song. It's going to be a chance to win Ed Sheeran concert tickets, too. So, yeah, get out there on the 30th. On the 30th. Community fun, spring craft, and food truck show. Hibbing National Guard Armory. We got more coming up. B.O.B. We'll get into Olivia Rodrigo, the calling Ed Sheeran, all on the way, WTBX.
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Kodak. All right, Doshi and Kodak. What it is, I got that coming up. We'll get into Gaga coming up. Zara Larsson right now, Midnight Sun, it's WTBX.

0: Alex Warren and Jelly Roll, 93.9 WTBX. All right, you want to get out, see a movie at the theater, maybe tonight, tomorrow. You've got a couple of new ones in widescreen this week. Of course, Michael and Devil Wears Prada 2 are still both doing well. So those are always an option. But this weekend, brand new, Obsession, a tense psychological thriller, rated R. In the Gray, an action movie following a team of elite operatives. Is God Is, rated R, a dark revenge story centering on two sisters. So check out any of those trailers. And, that's what's new in theaters this weekend. Aside from what's still doing well, have fun. We got more coming up. Kevin Rudolph, Justin Bieber. We got Kid Rock on the way, WTBX.
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Justin Bieber and Speed Demon, 93.9 WTBX. Always got to love the latest Justin right there. He's been doing pretty well on this last one. 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

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His bedroom posters.

0: Great Divide, 93.9 WTBX. All right, so this is an interesting one. Do you have a type? You know, I'm talking to the guys because this is out of the Daily Mail. Why so many men date women who look exactly like their exes? And I mean, seriously. I mean, look at some of the celebrities that have broken up and then gone to somebody else, and it's like, it kind of resembles your ex in a way. You know, Kanye. Anyways, there's a psychological reason, I guess, they're saying, out of the Daily Mail, that some people keep dating partners who look almost identical to their exes. Experts say many people have a specific type, and sticking with that type can feel familiar and safe and emotionally comfortable. All right, let's get into some juicier stuff. Are they stuck in the past? Well, it doesn't always mean they're stuck in the past. Unless it was recent, then maybe it's a rebound situation. But instead, people are often naturally attracted to a certain physical feature, personality, or relationship style type look. And it's not just because they're trying to replace their ex. Yeah, don't ever try to do that. That won't work. All right. Good luck out there. It is the weekend. Make stuff happen. We got fun on the way. Madonna and Sabrina coming up in pink, too. WTVX.
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Paul's Heat Waves, 93.9 WTBX. And I mentioned earlier, she has now officially been inviting people to her wedding, but not with, sending them anything. She actually calls them. 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We're talking about Taylor Swift, Elizabeth Taylor now.

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Either way, whatever you're doing this weekend, we're glad to be joining you. Here's Die on This Hill, WTBX.

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All right, so I guess, you know, making snap judgments on dating apps hurts your own perceived value. Do you do the online dating thing? Because we'll talk a little bit more about what they say about this coming up about 9 minutes. Well, actually, about 6 minutes. Hang tight. WTBX.

0: Ella Langley, choosing Texas, 93.9 WTBX. So on a lifestyle study, this is a pretty interesting psychological study that was done. The headline is, making snap judgments on dating apps hurts your own perceived value. Interesting how that works, right? Using your gut feeling while swiping on dating apps may actually hurt your self-esteem. That's what they're saying. Okay. Researchers found that people who quickly swipe based only on first impressions within a second or two end up feeling worse about themselves and less desirable as romantic partners than people who took a more thoughtful approach to truly vet this candidate. In the study, people who made snap decisions also felt overwhelmed faster and when looking through lots of dating profiles. Researchers think relying only on instinct can create anxiety and causes many users to start questioning their own judgment and their own attractiveness. Study also found that having endless dating options can make people pickier and mentally exhausted. But interestingly, it wasn't the number of profiles alone hurting self-esteem. It was the fast, impulsive swiping. So, hey, take your time. Oh, you looked for 2 seconds, not interested? Look just a little closer. That's what they're saying. I'm just relaying the info. All right, we got more coming up. Black Eyed Peas, Teddy Swims, Green Day, all on the way, WTBX.
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Ava Max, 93.9 WTBX. All right, just starting the early infancy of getting into our Saturday evening. Keeping it going with Youngblood and Zombie. And then we've got more coming up. Bruno Mars on the way in a little bit. We've got some Miles Smith and more. 93.9, it's WTBX.

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0: 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It's Tommy with a few more that I'm going to wedge in, like always, because I try to get as much in this hour as I can. And then top of the hour, we kick it over to Open House Party, obviously. And we've got more coming up with Gaga and Doshi. We've got C on the way. And whatever else you want me to get in before I get out of here. WTBX.
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Gaga and Doshi, 93.9 WTBX with Runway. All right, in a couple of minutes, we're going to get into open house party, taking care of you the rest of the night. I'll talk to you on Monday afternoon. Hoopa Stank's on right now with The Reason. Have an awesome rest of your weekend.

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2: 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Inhibitions deleted. We've been waiting all week for this. And finally, it's time. America's original super party.
3: Oh, man.
2: 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Welcome to Open House Party.
4: Are you ready for this tonight? I don't know. I think you think you're ready, but I'm not sure you're actually ready. You better get ready, because here it comes.

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1: Denise. 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
0: Hey, Denise, what are you doing?
1: Driving on my way home, driving.
0: Are you driving?
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1: 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You should stick around because we're going to be chilling tonight with you on Open House Party.
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0: This is Big Al.
1: Big Al, that's what people call you?
0: Yes, sir.
1: How big are we talking?
0: 6 foot. I don't know, 280.
1: You're a big dude, bro.
0: Yeah.
1: You ever been a bouncer before?
0: No, I have not.
1: You look like you can hurt everyone, but really you just like to snuggle.
0: Yeah, exactly.

0: 10. I'm Tanner with a K. Ryan Tedder from One Republic here later on tonight. I know you're feeling ready for summertime, but are you looking ready for summertime? That's where Jason Derulo comes in, giving you a wardrobe glow up just in time for summertime. We've got one more to give away. It happens in 1 hour on Open House. Welcome in.
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15: 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It broke me, and I contemplated suicide. My grandson, I was gonna have to be here for him. I still own my firearm. I keep it in a safe because I want to keep my grandson and myself safe.
14: Store your guns locked, unloaded, and away from ammo. Hear more safe stories at endfamilyfire.org. Brought to you by Brady and the Ad Council.
1: 93.9 WTBX.
16: Now, open house party goes commercial free.